He's no hero out of books, but I love him.

What's the difference if I say I'll go away when I know I'll come back on? My knees

back to call me. He's gonna handle me and hold me so. It's going to be like dying, Poggy, when he calls me. But when